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0: Blue Jays baseball is more than a game. It's Canada's team. And CJYM 1330 is here with every pitch, stolen base, and home run.
1: Guerrero with a fly ball to right. He's hit it well. It is gone.
0: Live Blue Jays baseball. We bring the game. You bring the hot dogs and peanuts.
1: Got him! F. Hoffman strikes out Cody Bellinger, and the Blue Jays have done it.
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3: Good morning, West Central Saskatchewan. Here's what's coming up in your three-day forecast. Today, the north is looking cloudy, and we should be expecting about 5 to 10 millimeters of rain. While our central and southern regions are seeing a mix of sun and cloud today with a 30% chance of showers. Winds are gusting up to 40 kilometers across the region, coming with highs of 22. The entire region looks cloudy this evening, while we continue to see that 30% chance of showers. Winds are sitting around 20 kilometers, becoming light later this evening, while we see lows of 12. Tomorrow currently shows clouds and a 60% chance of showers in our north and central regions, while the south is starting off clear, bringing regional highs of 25. The region looking cloudy tomorrow evening with lows of 11. Similarly, on Thursday, the north and central are looking at a full day of clouds with a 60% chance of showers, while the south sees clear skies and sunshine, coming with regional highs of 26 and lows of 12. I'm Terrence Vosh with your West Central Online weather.
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1: The town of Kindersley, Kindersley Museum, and Better Together present a Canada Day celebration on July 1st. 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There will also be food trucks, carnival games, a foam pit, barrel trains, inflatables, face painting, live entertainment, obstacle courses, and so much more. And then end the evening off with fireworks at dusk around 9:45. That's at the Rotary Park in Kindersley on July 1st. And if you have an event or a fundraiser to share for your community, you can post it for free on the West Central Online Events page.
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